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1: Hey, you're not CISO, are you?
0: CISO? What do you mean? But you are? I don't have to answer your questions, Flatfoot.

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1: You ever get the sense you might be adopted or maybe switched at birth at the hospital? Two men are suing a hospital in North Dakota after they were apparently sent home with the wrong families when they were babies, which they learned through DNA tests. I once told my parents I thought I was adopted, but my dad told me something really moving. He said, "Fatty, why would we choose you? We would have taken one of the normal kids." Love you too, Dad. Here's Our Lady Peace, Starseed.

0: Fatty is literally his name. We aren't making a comment on his weight. The man is gorgeous. Fatty on Max.
1: You might be getting more of those loud emergency alerts on your phone. So because wildfires are getting worse, federal government is giving more agencies the power to send those alert-ready alarms right to your device. And those alerts can sound scary, but they're meant to alert you to something scary, like a tornado or a wildfire. It's like how bad-tasting things taste bad because they're bad for you, like that blue liquid under your kitchen sink, which shouldn't look so tasty, but we've all taken a sip, and it's awful. Unless you mix it with some OJ, then you can serve it to your family. Here's Silver Sun Pickups.

0: 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It is Fatty with you this evening. If you're just waking up from a coma, it's summer. It's warm outside, but we have an idea of what the coming winter might look like in Simcoe County. We'll talk in two songs. First, Foo Fighters. Here's Best of You.
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1: The middle of summer now, but forecasters say the coming winter could be warmer than normal. A super El Nino is expected to wash over Canada and Simcoe County in the cold season, bringing milder temperatures during the winter months. This could mean less snow, which means kids won't be able to make snowmen. And a whole generation could miss out on the privilege of learning that the carrot doesn't have to go on the snowman's nose. Here's Wolf Mother.

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8: Clear tonight with a low of 14 degrees. Tomorrow, sunshine with a high 25, feeling 29. And looking ahead to the weekend, Saturday, a sun cloud mix with a small chance for rain, the high 26. Sunday, more clouds bring an increased chance of showers at 40% with a high of 24.

0: 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It is Fatty with you tonight. You ever feel like you have too many choices, like at the grocery store or what you're watching on TV? A psychology professor at Swarthmore University says having too many choices can lead to anxiety and make you less happy. This is why it's so easy to scroll through Netflix for an hour. So many choices, and you don't want to watch anything bad. You already got burned watching Manifest, then you tried Emily in Paris. What were you expecting? Here's Tokyo Police Club.
1: I want you wearing white.

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OPP. 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OPP. 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OPP. 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
5: Clear tonight with a low of 14 degrees. Tomorrow, sunshine with a high 25, feeling 29. And looking ahead to the weekend, Saturday, a sun cloud mix with a small chance for rain, the high 26. Sunday, more clouds bring an increased chance of showers at 40% with a high of 24.

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9: Clear tonight with a low of 14 degrees. Tomorrow, sunshine with a high 25, feeling 29. And looking ahead to the weekend, Saturday, a sun cloud mix with a small chance for rain, the high 26. Sunday, more clouds bring an increased chance of showers at 40% with a high of 24.

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Aurelia. You think so? As he brought his frothy beer mug to his lips, raises a dubious and uncertain eyebrow, skeptical. Abso-freaking-lutely. 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

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I mean, they've got some great jams. 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

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And don't dare say the Muskokas. 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
5: Clear tonight with a low of 14 degrees. Tomorrow, sunshine with a high 25, feeling 29. And looking ahead to the weekend, Saturday, a sun cloud mix with a small chance for rain, the high 26. Sunday, more clouds bring an increased chance of showers at 40% with a high of 24.

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2: Clear tonight with a low of 14 degrees. Tomorrow, sunshine with a high 25, feeling 29. And looking ahead to the weekend, Saturday, a sun cloud mix with a small chance for rain, the high 26. Sunday, more clouds bring an increased chance of showers at 40% with a high of 24.

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2: Clear tonight with a low of 14 degrees. Tomorrow, sunshine with a high 25, feeling 29. And looking ahead to the weekend, Saturday, a sun cloud mix with a small chance for rain, the high 26. Sunday, more clouds bring an increased chance of showers at 40% with a high of 24.

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One day they will probably come to find us. And if they do, they will likely refer to us as CISO. And Lizzie, could you just tell everyone we are Max FM? Aurelia, Barry, Muskoka. Because we gotta lay low for a while.

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And then someone else said, let's let that guy make a town. 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
2: Clear tonight with a low of 14 degrees. Tomorrow, sunshine with a high 25, feeling 29. And looking ahead to the weekend, Saturday, a sun cloud mix with a small chance for rain, the high 26. Sunday, more clouds bring an increased chance of showers at 40% with a high of 24.

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3: Clear tonight with a low of 14 degrees. Tomorrow, sunshine with a high 25, feeling 29. And looking ahead to the weekend, Saturday, a sun cloud mix with a small chance for rain, the high 26. Sunday, more clouds bring an increased chance of showers at 40% with a high of 24.

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0: You need to watch more Adventures of Hawkstone, starring Ethan Hawke. They just added a fifth season. Very exciting. We are the alternative North, 89.1 Max FM.

LSO. Letters that don't sound great when said out loud. But the government wants us to say them at least every once in a while. 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
6: Clear tonight with a low of 14 degrees. Tomorrow, sunshine with a high 25, feeling 29. And looking ahead to the weekend, Saturday, a sun cloud mix with a small chance for rain, the high 26. Sunday, more clouds bring an increased chance of showers at 40% with a high of 24.

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beat him to the fucking punch. It's a long way to Neverland. I'm dying to shoot him down, keep him down for good. Yeah, we might live dual lives. 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

0: 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Nothing left to see here but the waves down on the beach.
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3: Clear tonight with a low of 14 degrees. Tomorrow, sunshine with a high 25, feeling 29. And looking ahead to the weekend, Saturday, a sun cloud mix with a small chance for rain, the high 26. Sunday, more clouds bring an increased chance of showers at 40% with a high of 24.

FM. I went walking in the garden. 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
2: Chop, chop, chop.

Weezer Hash Pipe. Good morning. You're hanging out with Remy today. I'm usually in the afternoon. Oz is away on vacation, doing a little camping, unplugging from the rest of the world, and I am stuck here waking up way too early, covering for his butt while he is off doing the things, whatever it is he's doing. If you can't tell, I'm a little tired right now. Not usually used to being up in my chair and at work at this time in the morning, but we're going to do our best together to get through it, all right? It's Friday, it's one day, and then we are back to a little backyard time, hopefully. I haven't even checked the weather yet this morning. We're going to kick it all off with the Smiths, How Soon Is Now. My name is Remy Smith, and you are listening to The Alternative North, 89.1 Max FM.

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2: Good morning, I'm Martin Vanderwood. The Prime Minister talked strategy with the premiers yesterday during a meeting in Charlottetown. Apparently, Ottawa has some plans to retaliate and apply pressure if Donald Trump goes ahead with more tariffs in about a month's time. But Mark Carney isn't going to divulge those options ahead of time.
3: Everything's on the table, if depending on the outcome of the negotiations, yes.
2: Many U.S. politicians on both sides have described the tariffs as chaotic and unpredictable, according to one Washington News analyst. The body of a woman was found in the area of Tyndale Beach in Barrie yesterday afternoon. City police say the death is not considered suspicious and the investigation is ongoing. Southern Georgian Bay OPP have arrested a man in connection with a large-scale copper theft. Police were made aware of the theft Monday. It was at a construction and quarry site on LaFontaine Road East in Tiny Township. The theft caused about $60,000 in damage to equipment. A 55-year-old from Penetang faces several charges. A campaign is underway to have a Turkish governor reinstated after he was fired for wearing tight pants. The politician was fired by Turkey's president after he wore cycling pants in an event to promote cycling. 10,000 signatures have been gathered on a petition to have him and his tight pants reinstated. And now sports.
4: Good morning. I'm Fadi Giri with the morning sports. The Toronto Blue Jays managed to avoid the sweep against Tampa. They beat the Rays 3-1. Shane Bieber pitched 7 innings, the most this season for the Jays. With 2 months left in the regular season, the Jays are now 6 games back of wildcard position. Toronto hits the road tonight to kick off a weekend set against the Red Sox in Boston. CFL action, it was a thriller in Regina. Vincent Blanchard kicked a 57-yard field goal on the final play of the game to lift the Edmonton Elks over the Saskatchewan Roughriders 36-34. The Elks improved to 6-1. The Riders are now 4-2. Tonight's match has 2-4 Calgary visiting 4-2 Winnipeg. American Ben Coles is the leader of the PGA's 3M Open after one round. Listowel's Corey Connors is tied for 67th. And the Commonwealth Games begin today in Glasgow, Scotland. Wheelchair basketball player Katie Dandeneau leads Canada into the opening ceremony. Day one action includes swimming, gymnastics, and three-on-three wheelchair basketball.
2: The forecast for Orillia, Barrie, and Muskoka. Sunshine today, a high about 25. Clear tonight, below 16. Clouds for tomorrow morning, bringing some showers in the afternoon and the risk of a thunderstorm, high of 23. For Sunday, clouds, the chance of showers and a high of 24.
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Sloan Dream Destroyer. Got a couple text messages from people surprised to hear me on the microphone so early this morning. Honestly, I kind of dropped the ball on this. Oz gave us all a heads up that he was going to be taking the Friday and the Monday off, with a reasonable amount of time. I just didn't write it down. And if you're anything like me, you forget things from time to time. I have a lot of stuff going on in my head. I am a product of the ADD Nintendo generation. I'm just happy I remembered in time to actually, like, show up here. So, I think the last time I covered for Oz, I slept through my first day. So, this is why I work in radio. MGMT Kids, right here on the Alternative North 89.1 Max FM.

I, Mother Earth, used to be all right. Right now, this is Rise Against. Rumors of my demise have been greatly exaggerated. My name is Remy Smith, and you are listening to the Alternative North 89.1 Max FM.

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4: Sunshine today, a high about 25, clear tonight, the low 16. Clouds for tomorrow morning, bringing some showers in the afternoon and the risk of a thunderstorm, high of 23. For Sunday, clouds, the chance of showers and a high of 24.

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Billy Talent the Wolf. My name is Remy Smith, filling in for Oz this morning. I mentioned a little earlier on, if you were here with me, that kind of dropped the ball on this. Oz gave everybody enough notice that it was somewhat reasonable to cover his morning show. And I 100% forgot until it was on my drive home yesterday. And Oz gave me a shout. And he was like, "Hey, dude, like, good luck tomorrow on the morning show. Thank you so much for waking up early." And I'm like, "What? What am I doing tomorrow?" So yeah, it all kind of came at me completely sideways. I would say it's most certainly not the worst bump tomorrow. So yeah, it all kind of came at me completely sideways. I would say it's most certainly not the worst ball I have ever dropped at work in the past.

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1: Good morning, I'm Martin Vanderwood. The Prime Minister says everything is on the table when it comes to retaliation and applying leverage should Donald Trump implement more tariffs in about a month's time. Mark Carney briefed the premiers yesterday in Charlottetown. No one's divulging details, but Carney says there's agreement around the table.
2: We have the lessons of history. Core lesson of history is that when Team Canada is united, there is nothing we can't do.
1: Many U.S. politicians on both sides have described the tariffs as chaotic and unpredictable, according to one Washington News analyst. The body of a woman was found in the area of Tyndale Beach in Barrie yesterday afternoon. City police say the death is not considered suspicious and the investigation is ongoing. An OPP officer has been cleared of any wrongdoing after a 60-year-old man had his nose broken during an arrest in Penetang earlier this year. The Special Investigations Unit says the man fought with officers and was punched as he was being arrested for damaging property at a residence in town. The SIU says the suspect was drunk and belligerent, and while the officer did break the guy's nose, the amount of force used was reasonable. A new ultra-long-range jet has made its inaugural flight from the Airbus factory in France to Australia. The A350 made the non-stop 19-hour delivery trip to Melbourne, where it will join the Qantas fleet. The airline eventually plans to offer non-stop service from Sydney to London. And now sports.
3: Good morning. I'm Fadi Giddy with the morning sports. The Toronto Blue Jays managed to avoid the sweep against Tampa. They beat the Rays 3-1. Shane Bieber pitched 7 innings, the most this season for the Jays. With 2 months left in the regular season, the Jays are now 6 games back of wildcard position. Toronto hits the road tonight to kick off a weekend set against the Red Sox in Boston. CFL action, it was a thriller in Regina. Vincent Blanchard kicked a 57-yard field goal on the final play of the game to lift the Edmonton Elks over the Saskatchewan Roughriders 36-34. The Elks improved to 6-1. The Riders are now 4-2. Tonight's match has 2-4 Calgary visiting 4-2 Winnipeg. American Ben Coles is the leader of the PGA's 3M Open after one round. Listowel's Corey Connors is tied for 67th. And the Commonwealth Games begin today in Glasgow, Scotland. Wheelchair basketball player Katie Dandeneau leads Canada into the opening ceremony. Day one action includes swimming, gymnastics, and three-on-three wheelchair basketball.
1: The forecast for Orillia, Barrie, and Muskoka. Sunshine today, a high about 25. Clear tonight, the low 16. Clouds for tomorrow morning, bringing some showers in the afternoon and the risk of a thunderstorm, high of 23. For Sunday, clouds, the chance of showers and a high of 24.
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Jane's Addiction, The Mountain Song. You can almost hear the birth of modern alternative like branching off when you hear that tune. Talking about some of the worst balls you have ever dropped well on the clock at work. Got a text message in from somebody saying, Remy, you're doing great. Just stay awake. I fell asleep once at work and it was an absolute disaster. I was working at a beer canning factory, passed out while monitoring the machine. It got jammed and beer cans started exploding. I woke up soaked in beer, shut off the machine, and told my supervisor, didn't even get fired for it in the end, but boy, was it scary. Dude, like, that's the only job in the world you could walk up to your supervisor, head to toe soaked in beer, and be like, my bad. And everything's okay in the end. The last dinner party. It's the killer speaking on Max FM.

0: 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Beaver capital of the world. Actually, it's way less adorable than you'd think. Trees constantly falling down, waterways dammed up. Goddamn beavers. We are the Alternative North. 89.1 Max FM.
1: Do you need to be entertained?

Valley vending machine talking about some of the times you dropped the ball at work, the worst mistakes you ever made. Got a couple great text messages in. I mentioned earlier, like sleeping in a little bit through the morning show, not the worst ball I've ever dropped at work. I think the worst one I ever did was when I was working shipping and receiving for a big box store, and I was picking up a stack of pallets, you know, skids, and was hooked on like a $20,000 kitchen display, and I backed up with these things on my forks at just the right angle that they didn't slide off, but I peeled the whole front of that kitchen display right down into the ground. Rage Against the Machine is Testify, and we are Max FM.

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11: Sunshine today, a high about 25. Clear tonight, the low 16. Clouds for tomorrow morning, bringing some showers in the afternoon and the risk of a thunderstorm, high of 23. For Sunday, clouds, the chance of showers and a high of 24.

Otto, what killed Elvis Presley? Right now it's Black Keys, It Ain't Over. My name is Remy Smith, covering for Oz on the morning show, and we are the Alternative North 89.1 Max FM.

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0: Here comes another 40 minutes of music, nonstop, on Max.
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Weezer Island in the Sun. What's going on? Remy here covering for Oz. Well, he is away today and I believe away on Monday as well, getting a little R&R and unplug time. I know that in the morning show he does something he calls Spins and Needles. I know because I listen to the morning show and also I've been on it a couple times before. We do something similar in the afternoon where we play a little bit of an out-of-the-box tune, and I thought I'd bring that to the morning show. And so instead of what Oz usually does, pulling somebody else in, giving you a couple options, putting it to a vote, we're not a democracy in the afternoon. We're a dictatorship. So I'm gonna pick something cool for us. I'm gonna play it a little bit after the news. All right. Your warning is now. It's gonna be a bit of a wake up call right now. Basic White on Max FM.

0: FM News.
1: Good morning, I'm Martin Vanderwood. The Prime Minister talked strategy with the premiers yesterday during a meeting in Charlottetown. Apparently, Ottawa has some plans to retaliate and apply pressure if Donald Trump goes ahead with more tariffs in about a month's time. But Mark Carney isn't going to divulge those options ahead of time.
2: Everything's on the table, depending on the outcome of the negotiations, yes.
1: Many U.S. politicians on both sides have described the tariffs as chaotic and unpredictable, according to one Washington News analyst. The body of a woman was found in the area of Tyndale Beach in Barrie yesterday afternoon. City police say the death is not considered suspicious and the investigation is ongoing. Southern Georgian Bay OPP have arrested a man in connection with a large-scale copper theft. Police were made aware of the theft Monday. It was at a construction and quarry site on LaFontaine Road East in Tiny Township. The theft caused about $60,000 in damage.

0: damage to equipment. A 55-year-old from Penetang faces several charges. A campaign is underway to have a Turkish governor reinstated after he was fired for wearing tight pants. The politician was fired by Turkey's president after he wore cycling pants in an event to promote cycling. 10,000 signatures have been gathered on a petition to have him in his tight pants reinstated. And now sports.
1: Good morning. I'm Fadi Giri with the morning sports. The Toronto Blue Jays managed to avoid the sweep against Tampa. They beat the Rays 3-1. Shane Bieber pitched 7 innings, the most this season for the Jays. With 2 months left in the regular season, the Jays are now 6 games back of wildcard position. Toronto hits the road tonight to kick off a weekend set against the Red Sox in Boston. CFL action, it was a thriller in Regina. Vincent Blanchard kicked a 57-yard field goal on the final play of the game to lift the Edmonton Elks over the Saskatchewan Roughriders 36-34. The Elks improved to 6-1. The Riders are now 4-2. Tonight's match has 2-4 Calgary visiting 4-2 Winnipeg. American Ben Coles is the leader of the PGA's 3M Open after one round. Listowel's Corey Connors is tied for 67th. And the Commonwealth Games begin today in Glasgow, Scotland. Wheelchair basketball player Katie Dandeneau leads Canada into the opening ceremony. Day one action includes swimming, gymnastics, and three-on-three wheelchair basketball.
0: The forecast for Orillia, Barrie, and Muskoka. Sunshine today, a high about 25. Clear tonight, below 16. Clouds for tomorrow morning, bringing some showers in the afternoon and the risk of a thunderstorm, high of 23. For Sunday, clouds, the chance of showers and a high of 24.
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Arkell's Money, Remy here, hanging out with you. Well, Oz is away for a bit of a camping trip over the weekend. Usually he'd do spins and needles around now. We're doing it a little bit differently with a dictatorship pick. We're talking about a band that emerged out of Des Moines, Iowa back in 1995, a masked nine-piece group that pretty much reshaped modern metal with their punishing aggression, theatrical live shows, and a level of intensity that very few bands in all of history have been able to match. One of their defining tracks comes off of the 2004 album Volume 3, The Subliminal Verses. It's built around the struggle to hold on to your identity in a world that's constantly trying to define you. Frontman Corey Taylor described this tune about remembering who you are before the outside world tells you who you're supposed to become. This actually earned them their very first Grammy Award for Best Metal Performance in 2006, making it one of the more important songs in their career. It's Slipknot, Before I Forget, right here on the Alternative North 89.1 Max FM.

Billy Talent, Devil in the Midnight Mask. We got Tokyo Police Club coming up right now. Beastie Boys, So What You Want. My name is Remy Smith, and you are listening to The Alternative North, 89.1 Max FM.

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8: Sunshine today, a high about 25, clear tonight, the low 16. Clouds for tomorrow morning, bringing some showers in the afternoon and the risk of a thunderstorm, high of 23. For Sunday, clouds, the chance of showers and a high of 24.

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We're going to be talking about people injecting dead people fat into their own bodies in just a few minutes. So stick around for that. 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

0: fine people who trade you on the stock market wanted us to let you know that our legal name is CISO.
1: We don't know why they want to make us say it. They just do, okay?
0: The name's Max, Aurelia, Barry,

The rising popularity of Ozempic, which is that miracle diet drug injection. A lot of people in the higher income bracket, you know, the rich, the famous, the movie stars, all that kind of stuff, are finding themselves to be a little sunk in areas that they don't want to be, you know, like their cheeks, their mouth, their butt, whatever. And they are now turning to cadaver fat injections to replace, you know, the certain areas they'd like to see a little bit more plump. And it's kind of playfully called cadaver fat because it actually does have an actual name, but it is harvested from donors. It is literally dead people fat that they purify, they remove the DNA from, and then they re-inject it into somebody else, right? And as a skinny dude growing up, I've had a lot of people with a little more meat on them say, oh, I wish I could give you the 20 pounds you're looking for. Turns out you can. It's a wild world we're living in right now. Raccoon Tours Level on Max FM.

0: SFM News.
1: Good morning, I'm Martin Vanderwet. The Prime Minister says everything is on the table when it comes to retaliation and applying leverage should Donald Trump implement more tariffs in about a month's time. Mark Carney briefed the premiers yesterday in Charlottetown. No one's divulging details, but Carney says there's agreement around the table.
2: We have the lessons of history. Core lesson of history is that when Team Canada is united, there is nothing we can't do.
1: Many U.S. politicians on both sides have described the tariffs as
2: is united, there is nothing we can't do.
1: Many U.S. politicians on both sides have described the tariffs as chaotic and unpredictable, according

0: Special Investigations Unit says the man fought with officers and was punched as he was being arrested for damaging property at a residence in town. The SIU says the suspect was drunk and belligerent, and while the officer did break the guy's nose, the amount of force used was reasonable. A new ultra-long-range jet has made its inaugural flight from the Airbus factory in France to Australia. The A350 made the non-stop 19-hour delivery trip to Melbourne, where it will join the Qantas fleet. The airline eventually plans to offer non-stop service from Sydney to London. And now sports.
1: Good morning. I'm Pat Aguirre with the morning sports. The Toronto Blue Jays managed to avoid the sweep against Tampa. They beat the Rays 3-1. Shane Bieber pitched 7 innings, the most this season for the Jays. With 2 months left in the regular season, the Jays are now 6 games back of wildcard position. Toronto hits the road tonight to kick off a weekend set against the Red Sox in Boston. CFL action, it was a thriller in Regina. Vincent Blanchard kicked a 57-yard field goal on the final play of the game to lift the Edmonton Elks over the Saskatchewan Roughriders 36-34. The Elks improved to 6-1. The Riders are now 4-2. Tonight's match has 2-4 Calgary visiting 4-2 Winnipeg. American Ben Coles is the leader of the PGA's 3M Open after one round. Listowel's Corey Connors is tied for 67th. And the Commonwealth Games begin today in Glasgow, Scotland. Wheelchair basketball player Katie Dandeneau leads Canada into the opening ceremony. Day one action includes swimming, gymnastics, and three-on-three wheelchair basketball.
0: The forecast for Orillia, Barrie, and Muskoka. Sunshine today, a high about 25. Clear tonight, the low 16. Clouds for tomorrow morning, bringing some showers in the afternoon and the risk of a thunderstorm, high of 23. For Sunday, clouds, the chance of showers and a high of 24.
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311 Love Song. We were talking about the rich, the famous, injecting themselves with cadaver fat to kind of balance out their bodies after their rounds of Ozempic to lose weight. And I got a few text messages in from people absolutely disgusted by the idea of injecting cadaver fat. Very hard to disagree with that. Got a couple comments about, you know, altering your physical appearance. I struggle a little bit because I live by a bit of a code where I just refuse to be a hypocrite. And as a pretty heavily tattooed guy, I find it hard to judge the plastic surgery world. It's not for me. I would never be in the need for something like Ozempic for that matter, or going under the knife for a cosmetic purpose. Definitely not injecting cadaver fat, but you know, my tattoos are definitely appearance altering. Especially some of the ones in highly visible, like my hands, the side of my head, my neck, you know, stuff like that. So to each their own. Right now, Dexter on the Moon Rocks at Sad in Carolina, and we are Max FM.

Bad Child, High Ground. We got Hey Rosetta coming up right now. Bush, who will be hitting the stage this weekend at Casinorama. Shout out to all the winners who are going with the tickets they won here on Max FM, including Kelly, our VIP winner, who is going to get a meet and greet with the band before the show. 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

0: 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I love the smell of 2.5 minutes of commerce. 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
12: Sunshine today, a high about 25, clear tonight, the low 16. Clouds for tomorrow morning, bringing some showers in the afternoon and the risk of a thunderstorm, high of 23. For Sunday, clouds, the chance of showers and a high of 24.

Lights, come get your girl. And that is about it for me today. Covering for Oz while he is off on a bit of a camping trip with the family. Huge shout out to him. I hope he's having an absolutely fantastic time. A little salty that I am also not camping, but I think that's on my agenda for next weekend. Got a big cottage friend party that I'm really looking forward to. And I think I might be trying out a nest hammock for the very first time. So I may have a wonderful sleep or an absolutely terrible one, which is why I'm taking a couple extra days off with it after the weekend. I'm going to leave you with Muse. This is Will the People. My name is Remy Smith, covering for Oz today, and we're the Alternative North 89.1 Max FM. So what if

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I had some alternative berries one time out in the woods. Woke up 3 days later, next county over, wearing nothing but a pair of socks on my hands. And they weren't my socks. 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
1: All right, Jules hanging out with you today, and I've got some Offspring coming up for you right now. And you can actually catch these guys this weekend at the Call Home Festival. That's happening at Lions Park in Brantford. So they're going to be headlining tomorrow evening with, check out these supporting acts, all right? We got Sumo Psycho, Econoline Crush, and Gob. All the awesome Canadian music followed by The Offspring. So if you want to go ahead and, I don't know, have a fun day in a super awesome vibe, pretty sure that's where you should be heading. All right, here is Gotta Get Away, Offspring on Max FM.

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1: So I've got some brand new news about Soundgarden and a potential album. It was always potential, but I'm pretty sure it's happening. I'm going to tell you all about it coming up. But for now, I will keep it in the Chris Cornell family and play you something from Audioslave. 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

0: It's Jules on Max.
1: Okay, so we are talking Soundgarden and new album. I know, sounds weird, right? However, it is confirmed now. All right, so Kim Thayil confirms that he, Matt Cameron, and Ben Shepherd are steadfastly working on what will be Soundgarden's final album. So they are utilizing tracks that Chris Cornell laid down vocals for right before he passed away in 2017. So this includes tracks that they were going to add to this album, plus a bunch of ones that they had demos for that came out in like 2012 that never got released. So looks like they were planning on releasing a brand new album, and for obvious reasons it didn't get released. And there was a lot of court stuff, all right, with the Chris Cornell estate, and too much stuff to get into. However, they finally have their rights to release this album, so all of the guys are working hard and apparently are more than halfway through tracking all of their instrumentals to Chris Cornell's vocals that he already laid down. So we should be looking forward to the final Soundgarden album early 2027. All right, I got stuff from Metric right after the Chili Peppers. Here is Suck My Kiss on Max. Well, I'm

0: 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We're Max.
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5: Sunshine today, a high about 25, clear tonight, the low 16. Clouds for tomorrow morning, bringing some showers in the afternoon and the risk of a thunderstorm, high of 23. For Sunday, clouds, the chance of showers and a high of 24.

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1: All right, we just heard from Weezer, and I've got Five Finger Death Punch coming at you with a pretty awesome cover of Kenny Wayne Shepherd's Blue on Black. 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
1: Okay, so last night I had the absolute pleasure of heading to CW Coops and Barrie for the Gussapalooza launch party with the Indie Distributor. And if you don't know what the Indie Distributor is, well, you should definitely go check it out online, because they are all about helping emerging artists and the music community itself. All right, so last night, it was so great, okay? A great launch party, and it started with a songwriter circle with Jolie Anastasia, Cindy Martin, and the owner and founder of Gussapalooza, Russ Robson. So it was pure magic, if I must say so myself. And then it ended with a killer set from Kill Death Radio. So make sure you are grabbing your tickets for this year's Gussapalooza Festival. That is happening August 21st to 23rd in Cookstown. All right? Until then, more tunes coming your way, and I'm going to kick things off with Royal Blood on Max FM.

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Jules hanging out with you today, and I've got Sloan coming your way right after Papa Roach. 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
1: So Kida Bella is just pumping out the awesome concerts this year. I don't know if you've looked at their lineup, but you probably should. I believe the Trues are actually there tonight, but the Beaches, who I love and still have not seen yet, are actually going to be doing a double header August 21st and 22nd. So you should probably grab tickets for that because it will probably sell out pretty fast. Or who knows, we might do a giveaway. Who's to say? I got Beaches coming up for you right after Block Party on Max.

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4: Sunshine today, a high about 25, clear tonight, the low 16. Clouds for tomorrow morning, bringing some showers in the afternoon and the risk of a thunderstorm, high of 23. For Sunday, clouds, the chance of showers and a high of 24.

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1: We just heard from Sam Roberts and Allison Chains before that. I'm going to keep the tunes rolling for you on your Friday with Green Day right after Little Queens of the Stone Age. Here's Little Sister on your Alternative North.

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1: Good afternoon, I'm Martin Vanderwood. A low-key ceremony is underway in Windsor this hour to officially open

0: Death is not considered suspicious. Southern Georgian BOPP have arrested a man in connection with a large-scale copper theft. Police were made aware of the theft Monday. It was at a construction and quarry site on LaFontaine Road in Tiny Township. The theft caused about $60,000 in damage to equipment. A 55-year-old from Penetanguishene has been charged. An OPP officer has been cleared of any wrongdoing after a 60-year-old man had his nose broken during an arrest in Penetanguishene earlier this year. The Special Investigations Unit says the man fought with officers and was punched as he was being arrested for damaging property at a residence in the town. The SIU says the suspect was drunk and belligerent, and while the officer did break the guy's nose, the amount of force used was reasonable. In sports, the Blue Jays hit the road tonight. They kick off a weekend set against the Red Sox in Boston. CFL action this evening as the Calgary Stampeders visiting Winnipeg. The forecast for Orillia, Barrie, and Muskoka: sunshine this afternoon, temperatures around 25. Clear tonight, a low of 16. Clouds moving in tomorrow morning, bringing in some showers in the afternoon and the risk of a thunderstorm, a high of 23. Sunday, clouds, a chance of showers, and a high of 24.
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1: I've got Violet Grohl's brand new tune for you, and her new album, which is titled Be Sweet to Me, is actually available right now if you want to see, you know, just kind of check it out, which I feel like

I want to. It's Dave Grohl's daughter, right? There's got to be some awesomeness to it. So if you want to check that out, go ahead. Looks like she will actually be doing a massive European tour starting up in August. So maybe she'll make it up this way early next year. Who's to say? Here is her new song, Thumb, on Max.

89.1 Max FM, Fragile Bird, courtesy of City and Color. It's Jules hanging out with you today, and I've got some new Boy Golden right after Filter. Here's Hey Man, Nice Shot on Max.

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1: If you're looking for some local entertainment, or at least to go to a show, right, and not have to drive 1,000 hours, well, it looks like August 1st at the Orillia Opera House, we've got Daniel Lanois Trio. So he's known as Canada's most acclaimed musicians and producers because he brings an intimate performance that's built around a rich three-part harmony and musicianship. So this is like called The Power of the Human Voice. And I actually watched some clips and it sounds amazing. So if you want to go ahead and grab your tickets, it is local, right? And that is going to be happening at the historic Gordon Lightfoot Auditorium August 1st. Here is Japan Droids right after The Killers with Read My Mind on Max FM.

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7: Sunshine this afternoon, temperatures around 25. Clear tonight and a low of 16. Clouds moving in tomorrow morning, bringing in some showers in the afternoon and the risk of a thunderstorm, a high of 23. Sunday, clouds, a chance of showers, and a high of 24.

0: 89.1 Max FM, 21 Pilots with Heathens. And that song was featured on the Suicide Squad soundtrack. So, fun fact, they were approached to do a song for the soundtrack, and they already had this song kind of demoed, but didn't think it worked for their album at the time. So, instead of having to write a brand new song, they actually just puzzle pieced it together and gave Suicide Squad this song, which definitely works out. So, easy work-ish, and probably made a few bucks. All right, I got stuff from Cypress Hill now. Another awesome marketing genius. Here's Rock Superstar, and he also made one called Rap Superstar, just in case a bunch of different radio stations wanted to play the song, right? Here it is on Max FM.
1: Got a lot of sharks out there trying to take a bite of something. What's hot? A lot of chameleons out there trying to change up anytime something new comes along. Everybody wants a bite. 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So-

beautiful sea rock star, you know what I'm saying? But you still trying to get out and work like everybody else, you know? You know, it's a fun job, but it's still a job, you know? Save your money, man. Save your money, too. 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Somebody else trying to spin off

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1: All right, so I've got the tea party up next for you. And what a big shame about last Saturday's Tall Pines and it getting canceled. Super sorry for all of you guys that had tickets and couldn't experience this day. But I totally get it. Weather and air conditions were pretty poo-poo. Right? So you got to do what you got to do. But if for some reason you feel that need to see the tea party, well, they will be in Niagara Falls this evening. So you can catch them at Falls View Casino with opener Biff Naked. I am heading on down there because I'm pretty jazzed. And Biff Naked is such an icon as well. Here's one of my favorite tea party songs, The Bazaar, on Max FM.

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1: All right, we just heard from Talk and of Monsters and Men before that. I've got Arkells coming up right after Alt J with Left Hand Free on your Alternative North.

89.1 Max FM, the alternative for Barrie and the hottest club in town. The line to turn left from the 400 onto Bayfield. If you're stuck in that line right now, I'm so sorry. I'm sure you'll see your family again one day. We are the alternative north. 89.1 Max FM.

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1: All right, I'll be taking off shortly because I'm sure traffic is going to be an absolute struggle on a Friday heading all the way to Niagara Falls. And I don't have a lot of road rage, but I don't know, but a little bit. And when it happens, those random times, it's uncontrollable, and I'm hoping it doesn't ruin the rest of my evening. All right, I've got stuff from Dear Rouge coming at you after Disturbed. Let's get a little heavy on a Friday. Here is Down With The Sickness on Max FM.

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7: Sunshine this afternoon, temperatures around 25. Clear tonight and a low of 16. Clouds moving in tomorrow morning, bringing in some showers in the afternoon and the risk of a thunderstorm, a high of 23. Sunday, clouds, a chance of showers, and a high of 24.

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Well, kids, it's been a slice, but I'm going to heel-toe do-si-do my way out the door. 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
1: Hey, it's National Tequila Day today. It's also National Cousins Day. Might want to be careful combining the two. Ding, ding, ding, ding, ding, ding, ding. No, you'll be all right. Most tequila. Here's Green Day Warning, 89.1, Max FM.

0: is Billy Idol Tribute Band. They still talk about his eyes without a face cover. I mean, he nailed that every time. Proper on Max.
1: Breaking up, it's hard to do. Now, and my history would dictate I'm more of a breakup E than a breakup R, but survey says 23% of people claim they've broken up with somebody due to annoying sleep habits. And I got a list here of annoying sleep habits. You're correct. Number one with a bullet, snoring, tossing and turning, stealing the covers, watching TV while in bed, getting up during the night to use the restroom. In my case, multiple times. Eating in bed, listening to music while in bed. Well, if you're locked on to 89.1 Max FM, I don't think that's a problem. Sleep talking and sleepwalking. If you're sleepwalking like Dale and Brendan from Step Brothers, I mean, they both got the girl. So you're saying there's a chance.

Okay, coming up on the show, a little tech talk. You may be able to log into a secure app by sending a selfie. Here's the exemplary Jack White. Over and over and over. 89.1 Max FM.

0: 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I mean, it's all just buttons and songs, really, eh? You know what I mean?
1: No, oh, don't touch that button. We were never here. I was never here. We were never here. I was never here. Max FM, the alternative north.

0: A little tech talk here. Google has just announced that Google accounts will be getting a new selfie video sign-in option that can be handy if you lose your phone or your pass keys. So setting up is a little like storing your fingerprints, if you've done that before. Had my fingerprints taken. No. You'll need to take a selfie video for reference where you show different angles of your face. It only takes a couple of moments, I guess, but basically you just look ahead and move the camera around your face like you do when you're taking a selfie and you're looking for an angle with good lighting. I still haven't found it. I can also be set up on a laptop using a camera. Then, if you're locked out of your Google account in the future, you just take another selfie video, and Google will match your video against your saved selfie, require you to perform simple movements to prove it's the real deal. Live video. They say that this includes multiple layers of security to help prevent deep fakes and other impersonation attempts. And for now, this is only a Google thing, but it wouldn't be surprising if other apps implement this as the latest innovation in digital security. Or so they say. Here's Linkin Park, 89.1 Max FM.
1: Yeah, here we go for the 100th time. Hand grenade pins in every line. Throw them up and let some shine. Going out of my f***ing mind. Filthy mouth, no excuse. Fire.

0: is to pimp out your biz? We can do that. We do commercials. Just call me. We put your message in there, whatever kind of deal you're offering up. Seriously, it'll take like 2 minutes to figure this whole thing out. Just call. Back in 2 minutes, okay? Cheers.
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6: Sunshine this afternoon, temperatures around 25. Clear tonight and a low of 16. Clouds moving in tomorrow morning, bringing in some showers in the afternoon and the risk of a thunderstorm, a high of 23. Sunday, clouds, a chance of showers, and a high of 24.

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0: 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In roughly 2 minutes, you'll be on the other side. 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
1: 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Now, that's a smart fridge. So, I mean, if we got one of those in my household, I'm pretty sure my wife would use that as a timeout area for myself. In my household, I'm pretty sure my wife would use that as a timeout area for myself.

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0: best known for fights during deer season. 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
2: Stupid criminal of the day. Well, this woman's bringing home the bacon. And the vodka. California, she was arrested last month for stealing bacon and vodka from multiple grocery stores. And she really loaded up. That's all she was ripping off is the bacon and the vodka. One store caught her hiding at least 14 packages of bacon and 6 bottles of vodka in her bag. And she wasn't planning on paying for those things. She went to the self-checkout line and tried to pay for a couple of unrelated items, but her card declined and the staff approached. They saw the bacon, the vodka, and that's when she scooted. Then she drove directly to another store, tried to steal 5 more packages of bacon and 6 more bottles of vodka. This time she got caught, busted. See, it got me to thinking, if you're a thief and you're only ripping off 2 items, like this woman's bacon and vodka, what would it be? See, I don't know, diapers and sunglasses? Smoking a pancake. 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
1: So coming up in the show, is this TikTok trend really just a ploy to train AI? Yeah, probably. Here's Blink. 89.1 Vax FM, Alternative North Orillia, Barry Muskoka.

0: 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Can you suffer from too much rougher?
1: If you've been scrolling through TikTok or the gram lately, you probably have seen this trend, but it may not be as harmless as it looks. Talking about the same phrase trend going around social media, that's the one where a person says the same phrase several different ways using a supportive, disappointed, sarcastic, and flirty tone. And the phrase can be as simple as, wow, okay. But according to a tech expert, might be more than just a little bit of silly fun. She speculates that the trend could have been created for AI data collection to help train AI. And she says AI is still bad at emotional recognition, and a trend like this provides tons of data for AI companies. In fact, Meta is already known to use data from user-provided content like public Instagram reels to train its AI models. So we're all in on it. So this trend, whether manufactured or not, will likely help AI's emotional recognition to improve. Do we want that? Not me. I'll stick with the humans. There's Elastica, 89.1 Max FM.

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The

0: Rocks FM. In roughly 2 minutes, you'll be on the other side. It's greener over there. It's beautiful. It's so... like sunlight shining down on a beautiful day and you're sitting in a hammock.
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4: Sunshine this afternoon, temperatures around 25. Clear tonight and a low of 16. Clouds moving in tomorrow morning, bringing in some showers in the afternoon and the risk of a thunderstorm, a high of 23. Sunday, clouds, a chance of showers, and a high of 24.

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Hey, it's Friday. Friday. Got to get down on Friday, July 24, 2026. What's up for the weekend? Some good, some bad, a little bit ugly too. That's how we can.

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0: CISO is a funny way of telling the government we are Max FM. Here's another thing we call the government. A bunch of bad. We are only when we're just with ourselves. Not over the radio.
1: We're Max. Aurelia. Barry. Muskoka.

planet Earth. Now, we used to think there were around 6 million species, but now they think somewhere between 14 and 20 million insect species. Wow. That's a lot of insects. So, well, just as long as it's not more mosquitoes and black flies and cockroaches.

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1: Good afternoon. I'm Susan Meredith. A low-key ceremony today in Windsor to officially open the Gordie Howe Bridge. The premier was there along with some federal and provincial cabinet ministers, and the U.S. was not officially represented. The $6 billion span, which was paid for by Canada, is expected to speed up the movement of goods between the U.S. and Canada. The opening has been marred by political tensions and Donald Trump's pouting, which forced a renegotiation of the bridge agreement. It will be open to traffic on Monday. The diarrheal illness, mostly in the U.S., caused by Cyclospora, a parasite associated with lettuce and water, is spreading. Nine states now have related cases of the illness. The states Illinois, Kansas, Oklahoma, and Pennsylvania have been added to the outbreak that already includes Indiana, Kentucky, Michigan, Ohio, and West Virginia. Taylor Farms has recalled shredded lettuce that was shipped to restaurants, food services, and retailers in 27 states. In Canada, only Quebec is reporting an increase in cases this year. Cyclosporiasis is an intestinal illness. The symptoms include watery diarrhea, abdominal bloating and gas, and loss of appetite, things that could persist for a month. And as if that wasn't enough, measles cases in the U.S. are at a 35-year high for the second record-breaking year in a row. And 2026 is just half over. The disease had been declared eliminated in the year 2000. Health officials say most cases are among children and nearly all of them are unvaccinated. A new ultra-long-range jet has made its inaugural flight from the Airbus factory in France to Australia. The A350 made the non-stop 19-hour delivery trip to Melbourne, where it will join the Qantas fleet. The airline eventually plans to offer non-stop service from Sydney to London. Here at home, an annual and recent golf tournament hosted by Settlers Ghost last week raised over $78,000 for Mariposa House Hospice. That nearly triples last year's funds raised at the tournament. In a news release, organizers said with record-setting totals and deep community involvement, the tournament honored the memory of Michael Rossman while guaranteeing vital end-of-life care resources continuing to be available for the Orillia area. In sports, the Toronto Blue Jays hit the road tonight to kick off a weekend set against the Red Sox in Boston. CFL action has the Calgary Stampeders visiting Winnipeg. The forecast for Orillia, Barrie, and Muskoka. Clear tonight with a low of 16. Tomorrow, a mix of sun and cloud with a 40% chance of afternoon showers, including the risk of a thunderstorm. The high 23, but feeling 29. For Sunday, a mix of sun and cloud with a 40% chance of showers. The high 27 degrees.
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1: A little celebrity crap for you. Comic-Con is currently in full swing in San Diego, California. Stay classy, San Diego. Or San Diego. Yesterday, Johnny Depp surprised fans in his full Ebenezer Scrooge costume from the upcoming A Christmas Carol adaptation, Ebenezer. Fans crowded around an installation that looked like a snowy 1800s-era British village. Victorian Christmas carolers came out and sang. Pretty genuine. And then, here's Johnny! Emerges from a Scrooge and Marley storefront. Stayed in character, too. Spoke with the fans and even gave them a humbug before he jetted off. Here's Sleep Token. 89.1 Max FM. By the way, Ebenezer hits theaters. You have to wait. November 13.

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1: Gently crouched at the starting line. 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
2: Do you have a mailbox? And what's your address? I'm talking about a traditional mailbox, end of laneway mailbox. I don't. Not currently, anyway. I live in a subdivision, so we've got that shared mailbox situation. But back in the day, we did. I remember my old man used to have fun with the mailboxes at the end of our driveway. I mean, he did some crazy. He changed it up every couple of years or so. One time we had it looked like almost a functioning mini tractor we had for a mailbox. Cool stuff. But if you have a mailbox and you discover a dryer sheet inside your mailbox, probably somebody's not pranking you. 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Why? To protect against paper wasps. Eh? And now you know.
3: I don't need nothing but truth. Double the whiskey and shake. I'm feeling further from you.

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6: Sunshine this afternoon, temperatures around 25. Clear tonight and a low of 16. Clouds moving in tomorrow morning, bringing in some showers in the afternoon and the risk of a thunderstorm, a high of 23. Sunday, clouds, a chance of showers, and a high of 24.

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Coming up to another beautiful weekend in Aurelia Berry, Muskoka. 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Summer's still here. There's Faith No More, Max FM.

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1: Let's talk about cold plates. Food. That's something, they're fun, right? And I love them. And it's something my wife and I do at least once a week, especially in the summertime. So we actually had a cold plate last night. So what am I talking about with a cold plate? Well, for us, and you can do whatever you want, mix it up. That's what makes it so much, so delicious, because it's so much fun. And ours usually involved an egg or two or three, usually hard-boiled or even deviled if we got the time. But you get the veggies on there, some hummus, a little bit of fruit and stuff like that. You know what I'm talking about. I guess you could call it a charcuterie board, really. I don't bring it up to date here. But remember Towers, the department store? Yeah, I'm that old. And the cafeteria Towers? They used to have a cold plate in there all the time. Here's little me, like 6 or 7 year old bruffer. Everybody else is getting hamburger and french fries. Yeah, I'll take the cold plate, please. Lots of ham on that sucker. And speaking of the eggs and hard-boiled eggs, it took me 3 attempts to boil a dozen eggs the other day. It was Wednesday. And 3 attempts because I get distracted. Squirrel, right? So the water boiled down a couple of times before I finally got it right. Looked at the bottom of the pot and got a white pustule-looking things in there. Is that supposed to happen? I don't know. Here's Red Hot Chili Peppers, 89.1 Max FM.

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1: U.S. was not officially represented. As it was going on, Donald Trump posted this on his social media. Canada disinvited the United States of America to the opening of the Gordie Howe Bridge, which is fine considering they are paying substantial tariffs to the United States. The $6 billion bridge was paid for by Canada and is expected to speed up the movement of goods between the U.S. and our country. In his shot at someone the late hockey player Gordie Howe might want to take out, but left it to the audience to make guesses. We all know who that one person might be if Gordie were to check one person into the boards, added Dilkins. It'll be open to traffic on Monday. The development of Muskoka's Big Wind Lake Provincial Park is going to be more modest than announced 3 years ago. In 2023, it was going to build 250 campsites and two dozen cabins at the park near Bracebridge. It would also have trails and other amenities, a full-service park, but the park's newly released management plan mentions none of that. It outlines the development of 10 paddle-in sites, one new trail, and a new parking lot. And Bracebridge OPP are looking to the public for help in identifying suspects in a break-and-enter. OPP say the B&E went down Wednesday night around 9:30 at a building on Entrance Drive near Queen Street in Bracebridge. Three suspects broke a window, and it's not yet clear what was taken. You can view photos of the trio on our website. The investigation is ongoing, and anyone with information is asked to call Bracebridge OPP or Crime Stoppers. In sports, the Toronto Blue Jays hit the road tonight to kick off a weekend set against the Red Sox in Boston. CFL action has the Calgary Stampeders visiting Winnipeg. The forecast for Orillia, Barrie, and Muskoka. Clear tonight with a low of 16. Tomorrow, a mix of sun and cloud with a 40% chance of afternoon showers, including the risk of a thunderstorm. The high 23, but feeling 29. For Sunday, a mix of sun and cloud with a 40% chance of showers. The high 27 degrees.
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1: Hey, guess who's getting a star in the Hollywood Walk of Fame next year? Pedro is. Pedro Pascal. Also the Ramones. You have to give me a second here. Lamenting on the Ramones. Man, I love that band. Misha Joy, Lisa Kudrow from Friends Fame, and Smashing Pumpkins. USS coming up, and here's Beastie Boys, Sabotage, 89.1 Max FM.

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2: So my wife and I are looking into e-bikes, e-scooters too. I mean, there's sometimes a subtle difference between the two, and there's so many options. So many injuries. I understand that for the most part, it's injuries to people who are not wearing their helmets on their e-bikes. So put your helmet on. And that's going to be a stumbling block for me because I look absolutely brutal in a helmet. And I understand safety first. I look brutal. 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That was it. 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
4: Sunshine this afternoon, temperatures around 25. Clear tonight and a low of 16. Clouds moving in tomorrow morning, bringing in some showers in the afternoon and the risk of a thunderstorm, a high of 23. Sunday, clouds, a chance of showers, and a high of 24.

That's Bush. That's it for me. And we're back to normal lunch. It's just sort of a goofed up day today with Remy taking over the morning show. Oz had the day off, and Jules. I always love Jules on the radio doing the midday, and you'll hear her again coming up this weekend. And by the way, enjoy your weekend. Oz, he'll be back with the show on Monday. Leave you with Mother, Mother, Bit by Bit, 89.1 Max FM.

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1: Good afternoon. I'm Susan Meredith. A low-key ceremony today in Windsor to officially open the Gordie Howe Bridge. The premier was there along with some federal and provincial cabinet ministers, and the U.S. was not officially represented. The $6 billion span, which was paid for by Canada, is expected to speed up the movement of goods between the U.S. and Canada. The opening has been marred by political tensions and Donald Trump's pouting, which forced a renegotiation of the bridge agreement. It will be open to traffic on Monday. The diarrheal illness, mostly in the U.S., caused by Cyclospora, a parasite associated with lettuce and water, is spreading. 9 states now have related cases of the illness. The states Illinois, Kansas, Oklahoma, and Pennsylvania have been added to the outbreak that already includes Indiana, Kentucky, Michigan, Ohio, and West Virginia. Taylor Farms has recalled shredded lettuce that was shipped to restaurants

0: restaurants, food services, and retailers in 27 states. In Canada, only Quebec is reporting an increase in cases this year. Cyclosporiasis is an intestinal illness. The symptoms include watery diarrhea, abdominal bloating and gas, and loss of appetite, things that could persist for a month. And as if that wasn't enough, measles cases in the U.S. are at a 35-year high for the second record-breaking year in a row. And 2026 is just half over. The disease had been declared eliminated in the year 2000. Health officials say most cases are among children and nearly all of them are unvaccinated. A new ultra-long-range jet has made its inaugural flight from the Airbus factory in France to Australia. The A350 made the non-stop 19-hour delivery trip to Melbourne, where it will join the Qantas fleet. The airline eventually plans to offer non-stop service from Sydney to London. Here at home, an annual and recent golf tournament hosted by Settlers Ghost last week raised over $78,000 for Mariposa House Hospice. That nearly triples last year's funds raised at the tournament. In a news release, organizers said with record-setting totals and deep community involvement, the tournament honored the memory of Michael Rossman while guaranteeing vital end-of-life care resources continuing to be available for the Orillia area. In sports, the Toronto Blue Jays hit the road tonight to kick off a weekend set against the Red Sox in Boston. CFL action has the Calgary Stampeders visiting Winnipeg. The forecast for Orillia, Barrie, and Muskoka. Clear tonight with a low of 16. Tomorrow, a mix of sun and cloud with a 40% chance of afternoon showers, including the risk of a thunderstorm. The high 23, but feeling 29. For Sunday, a mix of sun and cloud with a 40% chance of showers. The high 27 degrees.
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6: Clear tonight with a low of 16. Tomorrow, a mix of sun and cloud with a 40% chance of afternoon showers, including the risk of a thunderstorm. The high 23, but feeling 29. For Sunday, a mix of sun and cloud with a 40% chance of showers. The high 27 degrees.

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4: Clear tonight with a low of 16. Tomorrow, a mix of sun and cloud with a 40% chance of afternoon showers, including the risk of a thunderstorm. The high 23, but feeling 29. For Sunday, a mix of sun and cloud with a 40% chance of showers. The high 27 degrees.

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